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to search for more global success, which is certainly happening already for the band, you can delve into more details on The Clockworks online. We also gave you one of Germany's most successful bands in recent times, known as Giant Rooks, with Slow Dance for a Minute. That's featured on their latest album titled How Have You Been, which debuted at number one on the German charts. Now, incidentally, the band has also racked up several billion streams across the globe and will be embarking on their extensive US tour in November, which will see them touring across Boston and New York City, Minneapolis, Nashville, Charlotte, and a whole host of other cities. You can get more details at giant-rooks.com. And we kick things off with brand new music from the rising alternative pop opera star from the United Kingdom, known as Meek, with expensive taste, and she certainly does, after looking at her music videos, which are certainly quite epic indeed. Meek has appeared on The Tonight Show with Jimmy Fallon and the UK version of SNL and a whole host of other media outlets, and also completed a recent tour in the United States with Kesha. We look forward to hearing more from Meek in the not-too-distant future. Well, I hope you've enjoyed our travels to the United Kingdom, Germany and Ireland. Here on Passport Approved, we are your home for international music pre-discovery, as we have been for two decades plus, acting local, thinking global, introducing you to so many exciting new artists who have gone on to become household names around the world. We do currently broadcast on dozens and dozens of great local radio stations, including yours, on six continents worldwide, including Africa, South America, Europe, Australasia, North America, and Asia. And we look forward today to bring exciting new sounds from the rising French New Zealand star who goes under the guise of Max Allais. We also give you the fresh new sounds of the Malaysian alternative pop icon, Chloe Keisha. We also bring you fresh new sounds from the effervescent artist from Wales in the United Kingdom, known simply as Budug. We also delve into the European and Middle Eastern soundscapes of the artist from Slovakia known as Corinne Ann, and so much more. So for now, let's sit back and relax as we continue our musical travels to the United Kingdom and bring you the infectious indie pop sounds of the musical trio known as Cassia, who recently wrote their new album Lemon Gelato in Berlin, Germany. And here's a single from that full length, it's called Praise. Once again, this is England's Cassia, right here on Passport Approved.

0: That is the highly acclaimed alternative rock band from the United Kingdom, known as Nothing But Thieves, with their new single called Baby Cool, taken from their latest album called Straight Zogs. Now, the band first featured on Passport Approved back in 2012, where they're an independent, unsigned band, and since then, they've signed a worldwide deal with Sony Music and RCA Records, and racked up hundreds of millions of streams around the globe. Speaking of which, the band will be embarking on their US tour in early 2027, with stints in Los Angeles, Denver, Chicago, Philadelphia, New York City, and a whole host of other destinations. You can get further details at nbthieves.com. Well, we're going to take a little break, and when I return, we give the exciting sounds of the Nigerian singer-songwriter, now based in the United Kingdom, known as Jerub. We also give the fresh new sounds of the talented singer-songwriter from New Zealand, known as Max Alay, as well as the infectious alternative pop sounds of South Asia's Chloe Keisha, who hails from Malaysia. That and much more is coming your way on your home for global music pre-discovery, Passport Approved. 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
13: Roscoe is a good boy.
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15: 360 degrees of international music. 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

He's the burgeoning singer-songwriter from Nigeria, known as Jerub with Forever right now. Jerub is currently based in the United Kingdom and certainly making waves across the globe for his soulful and authentic alternative pop sounds. Jerub has been making waves across the United Kingdom. In fact, he enjoyed a number one single on the UK charts earlier this year and has already racked up tens of millions of streams and views. He's also toured across the globe supporting artists including Gavin James, Tom Walker, James Arthur, and many others on the road. You can delve into more details on Jerub online. We also give the Malaysian-born, UK-based artist known as Chloe Keisha with Baby Girl. That certainly is an infectious alternative pop anthem. Baby Girl is a fourth single taken from Chloe Keisha's mixtape titled Fantasize, which is released officially worldwide on October the 30th. She has appeared in various publications including British Vogue and Rolling Stone. You can get further details at chloekeisha.com. We also gave the effervescent sounds of the talented singer-songwriter with a French and New Zealand background known as Max Allais with a song called Cry Baby. Now, according to Max Allais, he likes to write authentic, raw, and emotionally honest songs that explore timeless themes like love, family, and the bittersweet passage of life. And I have to say, he certainly is the real deal. You can check out more details on Max Allais online. Well, I hope you've enjoyed our travels to New Zealand, Malaysia, and the United Kingdom here on Passport Approved. We travel the world so you don't have to, as we act local and think global, as we have done for 2 decades plus. If you'd like to get further details on our program, interact with us online, or stream us on demand at your leisure and pleasure, do check us out at passportapproved.com. Well, let's head over to Birmingham, England now, the blue-collar working town of the United Kingdom, as we delve into the fresh new sounds of the alternative rock band known as Overpass. They released their debut album titled Elsewhere Always back in June of this year. And here's their new single, it's called Fall in Love. Once again, it's England's Overpass, and you're hearing them right here on Passport Approved.

0: That is the worldly sounds of the artist from Slovakia known as Korinan with I Can't Trust Your Eyes, and that is taken from the soundtrack for the film called Orion, featuring actors Andrew McCarthy, Zebby Ryan, and Drew Van Acker. Now, according to Korinan, she likes to write music that is multidimensional, emotionally charged, and has an authentic narrative. She also likes to blend together various genres of music, ranging from indie, folk, rock, pop, and cinematic textures that draw from a Central European and Middle Eastern heritage. I do recommend you check out more music and various other details on the rising star from Slovakia at Korin-N.com. We're going to take a little break, and when I return, we bring the exciting sounds of the Australian collective known as Shepherd. We also delve into the vintage rock sounds of England's Simples, and debut a brand new single from a rising, effervescent Welsh singer-songwriter who goes under the guise of Budug. That and much more is coming up next, right here on Passport Approved. 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

That is a world premiere from the Welsh singer-songwriter known as Budug, B-U-D-D-U-G, and a song called Oxygen. She certainly is one of the most exciting young voices to emerge from Wales in quite some time, and has been hailed by the Welsh language press as the country's most promising young artist. She is inspired by the sounds of Billie Eilish, Phoebe Bridgers, Tori Amos, Jewel, and Jeff Buckley. You can get further details on Budug online. And we kick things off with the vintage-inspired sounds of the British rock band known as Temples, with a track called Horizon, and that is taken from their latest studio album called Bliss, which was released earlier this summer. Now, the band are no strangers to the global music scene. They've been touring relentlessly and also have supported artists including The Vaccines, Suede, and Kasabian on the road. They are currently preparing for their Bliss tour, which will see them touring across the United States, France, Holland, and various other destinations. You can get further details at templesaband.com. Well, unfortunately, we have reached the conclusion of this week's edition of Passports Approved, and I cannot believe we're almost halfway through October, just a few months away from the holiday and Christmas season. 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And a big thanks also to my producer, Mr. William Amon, for his help behind the scenes. Well, many years ago, we featured a band from Australia who got their first ever global radio support right here on Passport Approved, and at the time, they were an independent band with no record label, and thanks to our program, their single, Let Me Down Easy, was discovered worldwide, which was followed up by the track called Hey Geronimo. And yes, I'm talking about the Australian band called Shepherd, who have since gone on to have 4 top 10 albums in Australia, numerous number one singles worldwide, and racking up billions of streams and social media impressions since. They're now back with their brand new single. It's called Sayonara. Once again from Australia, I give you Shepherd. And until next time, it's Sat Bissa saying cheerio and sayonara from Passports Approved.

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5: Between 9 and 5, Monday through Friday. After the 14th day, the prize will be given away to another listener. All winners must present positive photo identification to pick up their prize. Winners may send postage required in order to have their prize mailed. Prizes are not transferable and cannot be received in cash. All decisions made by KIWR are final.
7: KIWR may at its discretion cancel or suspend any contest
6: for any reason
5: without providing remuneration.
6: Remuneration?
5: Of any
6: what
5: kind.
6: What the hell is that?
5: Oh, would you shut up? I'm trying to work. Shut up. Like I was saying, if a contest winner over the course of a calendar year wins over $600 in prizes, they will receive a federal 1099 form to use with their taxes.
8: 2-4-9-er.
5: All winners agree to allow KIWR to use their name or physical likeness for station purposes without remuneration of any kind.
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14: Hey, it's Jake. Here's a new one from U2. They've released singles and EPs over the last several years, but a full-blown album of original material? Not since 2017. Carnival de Luz is set to drop next month. Bono says he's stopped chasing chart toppers and is instead focused on writing raw, defiant rock and roll. I'd say they've succeeded here. No fluff, just rock. It's U2 with Silencio, my staff spotlight on the river.

0: an actual rock and roll song from U2 without the fluff. It's called Silencio. Does have that weird obsession with putting Spanish words into songs. What do you think? Let me know. 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
11: 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The Toronto duo has a self-titled fifth studio album in the works, and it's coming in January of 2027 called Private Lives. And you're getting it first.

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7: Between 9 and 5, Monday through Friday. After the 14th day, the prize will be given away to another listener.
5: All winners must present positive photo identification to pick up their prize. Winners may send postage required in order to have their prize mailed. Prizes are not transferable and cannot be received in cash. All decisions made by KIWR are final.
9: KIWR may at its discretion cancel or suspend any contest
10: for any reason
5: without providing remuneration.
10: Remuneration?
5: Of any kind.
10: What the hell is that?
5: Oh, would you shut up? I'm trying to work. Shut up. Like I was saying, if a contest winner over the course of a calendar year wins over $600 in prizes, they will receive a federal 1099 form to use with their taxes.
11: 2-4-9-er.
5: All winners agree to allow KIWR to use their name or physical likeness for station purposes without remuneration of any kind.
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3: Hey, what's up, peeps? It's Ken, back with more new music. This time from Ricky Warwick, who has spent more than four decades building a career on restless creativity, hard work, and a deep-rooted love for rock and roll. On his new album, Fire and Vengeance, the Northern Irish singer-songwriter brings all that experience together, delivering another hard-charging release just 18 months after 2025's Blood Ties. Ricky picked up his first guitar at age 13 before moving with his family to Scotland, and by 1987, he was touring the world with New Model Army and soon afterward, form the Almighty. He's back with new solo music, this new track called Last Chance to Dance on 89.7 The River.

0: That's Last Chance to Dance, new music from Ricky Warwick. He has once again teamed up with former Buck Cherry guitarist Keith Nelson, who co-produced, co-wrote, and played on 2025's Blood Ties. Looks like their partnership continues to click on Fire and Vengeance, which is out now.
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2: 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Frontman Caleb says the album titled Oh My Beloved is a look back on all the things they've done and appreciating how they got here. Stories from their families, their childhood, and more all make it into these songs, and the first offering from the album is this one here titled My Whole World. 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

0: There's new music from Kings of Leon called My Whole World. It leads us into a collection of 13 songs that'll be featured on the band's first ever self-produced album, which is out November 6th.
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1: What's going on? Hey, what's going on? What's going on? Hey, what's going on? It's Monday. Monday morning. Hello, how are you? Hopefully your weekend went well. It was a victorious weekend for the Iowa Western Ravers. The Rivieres, number 3 beat number 10, so that's good. That's what I did this weekend. And Urge Show, power out, what the hell, dude? What happened? That sucked, yeah. What else went on this weekend? More hot weather today. What are we looking at today? Rusty said we could hit 95.
2: 95?
1: And then guess what? Tomorrow, here comes the cold front. Well, I mean, sort of. 79 tomorrow. Wednesday, chance of showers into the mid-60s. So that's welcome to fall this week, I believe, is where we're going to be sitting at. All right? Yeah, that's Monday Night Football tonight. What do we have up for grabs tonight at Legends Patio Grill and Bar? The Echo Show 5. It's a Alexa with a 5.5-inch display. Don't forget about football. Bills, Rams tonight. We'll do sports later in the hour with your uncensored sports break. And, of course, the Rock Report coming right up. After new music from Lovely the Band and this one from Julia Wolf. This one is In My Room. It's 89.7 The River.

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We're waiting. 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

0: Devin the River Lovely. The band is back with a new album coming out Friday called We're All Feeling the Same. You can find that track, Kiss Me Goodbye, right there on that very album when it drops on Friday, okay? Mm-hmm. Good, good. 624, let's get inside the rock.
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0: Hey, hey, hey! Somber says his rapid rise to fame has taken a toll on his mental health. In a recent interview, the singer, whose real name is Shane Boos, revealed he rarely goes out in public anymore because he experiences anxiety attacks when fans approach him. He also opened up about recently falling into a deep depression, saying he struggled to imagine what his future looks like. Somber described the emotional whiplash, performing for 10,000 people one night, waking up alone in his L.A. bedroom the next morning. Despite the challenges, he says he accepts the demands of fame as part of being an artiste. Yes, indeed. Record Store Day and Black Friday 2026 lineup includes over 150 limited edition releases coming to independent record stores like Homer's and others here in the Metro on Black Friday, November 27th. Highlights include Bruce Springsteen and the E Street Band's Live at Tower Theater in Philly, 1975. Shawn Mendes' first retail release of his MTV Unplugged performance. Holly Humberstone's Live from Cruel World, and Prince's 3121 Las Vegas Live. Other artists include Cher, Tupac, Joni Mitchell, Stevie Nicks, George Strait, Motley Crue, Billy Joel, and the Grateful Dead, along with newer acts like Cat's Eye, Noah Kahan, and the aforementioned Somber. Collection includes unreleased recordings, archival performances, first-time vinyl editions, and holiday releases, including one from Alanis Morissette. Exclusives will be sold on a first-come, first-served basis at participating independent record stores. And finally, Ian Hill, Judas Priest bassist, is retiring after 56 years with the heavy metal band because of his worsening arthritis. The 74-year-old musician says the condition has advanced in his left shoulder and right hand, while also affecting his right shoulder and both knees. He's been managing the pain with medication, gels, and cortisone injections, but a torn tendon in his left shoulder raised further concerns about whether he could continue performing. He joined Judas Priest in 1970, played on all 19 of the band's albums, including its upcoming release. He named Uriah Heep bassist Davey Rimmer as his replacement for upcoming festival dates, praising his playing and professionalism. Hill said he's grateful for his decades in music and wants to spend more time with his family after years on the road. That is your Rock Report.
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10: 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Traffic time 6:31 here on the Morning Fiasco. Nothing to report as of right now. Slight slowdowns, both southbound and northbound 75 approaching Highway 370 due to bridge construction. Anything else you see, call it in. Total traffic tip line, 402-551-2277. It's 551-CARS. That's the number in, matey. Yeah. 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It's Starless, and it's right here on 89.7 The River.

89.7 The River, music from Royal Blood. Their album is out next month. 6:43, the weather today, a little toasty. Up near 95 by the time all is said and done. Sunny skies. Tomorrow, more sun, but less temp. Only 79, mostly sunny. Then a chance of showers moves in. We do have that tonight as well. And by Wednesday, Thursday, Friday, we're looking at highs in the mid-60s. By Friday, the high just 58. A little windy as well. So, yay, that'll be fun. 6:43, as I said, your weather brought to you by Child Saving Institute. 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

0: 89.7 The River, Jacob Knoll, along with his uncles. Yeah, we'll just call him. We'll just call him the uncles. 654, that is music from Sublime. FTR is the name of it. And good morning. How are you? What's going down today? Hot weather, steamy one, at least one more day of it. And then we are donezo for the year. Fall temperatures coming in. A cold front on its way. You know what else is on its way? Sports!
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0: Now, Dodgers take an early 1-0 lead last night in the NLDS game number one. Bryce Terang homers to tie it in the fourth. And then Luis Lara singles in Garrett Mitchell for Milwaukee in the fifth. They take a 2-1 lead. They win the game 2-1. Nobody else scored from there on out. Brewers lead the series 1-0. Atlanta led. They were tied in the series. Anyway, L.A. down in the series 1-0. Of course, Milwaukee had the best record in the league. In the league this last year. What else is going on as far as the ALCS? Well, that is going to be the Guardians and the Rays. That'll start tonight, 7 o'clock on True TV. Game 2 of the NLCS is at 4 p.m. from Milwaukee, which is, as we all know, is Algonquin for the good land. No, Nebraska is not ranked after losing to Indiana over the weekend. Hoosiers up to number 5 and number 4 in the AP and coaches poll, respectively. Georgia, the new number 1. Notre Dame, 2nd. Miami, 3rd. Ohio State takes the 4th spot in the AP poll. Indiana and Ohio State, of course, this weekend on the television. Huskers are receiving votes. They will play at Oregon. Get ready. 10 p.m. kickoff from Autzen Stadium in Eugene, Oregon, an early 7-point favorite. What are we looking at as far as Indiana, Ohio State? That is a Ohio State 3.5-point favorite at Indiana right now. So that is an 11 a.m. kick. I'm sure Fox Big Noon kickoff will be there if they are not already. NFL football yesterday, there were some ugly games. For example, Green Bay, not real good this year. They beat the Bears and beat the doors off them 31-7 there. Houston gets win number 1 of the season. They beat Tennessee 26-3. Cincinnati in an exciting match over Miami. Cincinnati 31-24. Philadelphia, they had it locked up. And then Jacksonville returns the ensuing kick after a Philly field goal, sets them up for a winning field goal. They hit it 19-17, the final there in London. Vegas and New England. Wow. I mean, Kansas City, that game against Las Vegas, that's turned into two losses now for the Raiders. New England blows them out 45-17. Minnesota, another win. Jets get a win in a rainy New York City. Pittsburgh over Indianapolis 34-22. New York and Washington, the Giants and the Commanders. Commanders were setting up for a field goal and then just ran out of time in overtime. It's a 27-27 tie there. Denver over the Chargers 23-17. Detroit goes ham on Arizona 45-21. That game in Glendale. San Francisco over Seattle 32-29. And Baltimore last night on NBC, they win that game in overtime 30-23. Tonight, Buffalo and Los Angeles, the Rams hosting. Don't forget the portable party package up for grabs this season. Not only do you get a high-def projector, screen, speakers, and fire stick that goes anywhere you want, but you also get a quarter of a cow from Rustic Cuts on Veterans Memorial Highway in Council Bluffs. A quarter of a cow, you know what that goes for nowadays? That's a good prize, I'm telling you, this year. Plus tonight, Echo Show 5. What is that? Well, it's a 5.5-inch smart display built in with Alexa. There you go. Alexa, come to Monday Night Football. No? Okay. Buffalo Bills, LA Rams, 7 p.m. is when the registration box becomes available. 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
0: Traffic time 7:02 is what we've got at a crash reported Q Street at the Kennedy. I don't know. It must be on Q Street itself. Just a heads up there. Just again, Q Street at 75. And the Kennedy Freeway. Let's see. Do we have pictures of it? Yeah, I can't really see. They haven't zoomed in on anything to let us know. Slow traffic as well. Northbound JFK between Capehart and Cornhusker. That's what it's looking like just past 7 o'clock. Eastbound Dodge beginning to fill in. I'm sure delays are coming in the near future. All right. Anything else you see, call it in. Total traffic tip line 551-CARS 402-551-2277. Music from Bill Murray now. It's called Always Let You Down. Kinda Hard, the name of the album. Got to put it in all caps as well. Smashing Pumpkins as well. We'll get keep the music going here this morning. After 8, Mark Manor and the Monday Morning Buzz. It's The River.

Seven on the River, Five Finger Death Punch, Eye of the Storm at 7:15. Good morning. It is the morning fiasco. Do you know a chameleon's tongue is twice the length of its body? What? What? Really? Is that true? I don't know. I just regurgitate facts and give them to you. That's what we do. Hopefully Monday's treating you well. It is Columbus Day, so some people have the day off. Hopefully it's the bad drivers. We'll see about that. Check a traffic coming your way. Here's music from Bad Omens on the River.

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0: It's 89.7 The River, music from The Foo, and they're fighting. That one's called Windows 726. Good news for Dave Grohl and others that like to go to Guitar Center and would love to play Led Zeppelin's Stairway to Heaven. The unofficial in-store ban from Guitar Center has been lifted. CEO Gabe Del Porto is trying to rebuild the once bankrupt retailer into a community hub after the COVID-era misstep of overstocking beginner instruments. Guitar Center has flipped its inventory. 75% now targets serious musicians, up from just the 25% before. The strategy appears to be working. Company posted $2.6 billion in revenue in 2025. That's just a 4% increase. How did they go bankrupt? 10 consecutive quarters of sales growth. Del Porto became CEO about 3 years ago, modeling the turnaround partly on Barnes & Noble's revival, prioritizing in-store experience, open mic nights, and having knowledgeable staff. He says, if it's all you have is Amazon, you have no local music gear community, Del Porto said. So, yeah, Guitar Center at Oakview, I believe, here in Omaha. The guys at Dietz know what's going on as well, just saying, all right? And I don't know if they ban Stairway to Heaven or not. I haven't tried. Maybe one of these days I'll go in and pretend. I have no idea how to play the guitar. Why would I know?
1: Please keep your volume to a minimum.
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0: Check of traffic coming to you, 731 eastbound Dodge, beginning to fill in around 156th Street. Heads up, the JFK northbound lanes between Capehart and Cornhusker are also slow going. Anything else you see, call it in. Total traffic tip line open at 402-551-CARS. It's 551-2277. Nothing else really going on this early a.m., which is good. A lot of people have the day off for Indigenous Day, Columbus Day, whatever you want to call it. All right. Yeah. Yeah, nothing else to report on as far as traffic goes. All right. 7:32 now after that 1 minute check of traffic. Your music on the way from who's in the mix? Let's see here. Modest Mouse. We'll go with some Joyce Manor. Brand new one from Spirit Box as well. So stick around for that one. Music now from Mr. Dominic Fike. This one is called Baby Doll, and it's on 89.7 The River.

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Pursuit, fiery auto crashes. Some will die in hot pursuit while sifting through my ashes. Some will fall in love with life and drink it from a fountain that is pouring like an avalanche coming down the mountain.

89.7 The River. It is music from the Butthole Surfers. It's called Peppa. 7:42. We do have a crash 90th and Fort. If you're in that area, heads up, because there may be some emergency vehicles in the process of cleaning up an accident. All right, 95 today. Here today, yeah, it's going to be warm. 69 right now here at the River Studios. 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How cute is this little story? More than a dozen adoptable kittens got to visit the Sea Life Aquarium at the Mall of America in Minnesota. The Bitty Kitty Brigade, a rescue organization specializing in orphan kittens, organized the outing and marked the group's sixth consecutive annual visit to the aquarium. The trips provide enrichment and socialization opportunities for the kittens while they await adoption. More kittens got to participate in our annual visit to Sea Life at the Mall of America this year. They were as cute and amazed as always. The Bitty Kitty Brigade. You can find them on social media. Bitty Kitty Brigade, which is different than the committee. And that's something totally different. And you know exactly what I'm talking about. All right. 7:44. Coming up after 8 o'clock, we'll get the Monday Morning Buzz with Mr. Mark Manor from Omaha Buzz and Homer's Music Stores. Modest Mouse picking dragons' pockets. It's 89.7 The River.

0: 89.7 The River Music from Joyce Manor. It's I used to go to this bar. 7:53. Good morning. What's going on? It's Jake. It is the morning fiasco. It's a Monday, which means we'll be out and about tonight. 7 o'clock is when all the action starts at Legends. And then, of course, the River Bowling League as well. The crew will be out and about. L.A. Hosting the Buffalo Bills tonight. The Rams, not the Chargers. Chargers were upended yesterday at 7:53. Do you guys see over the weekend this guy on Saturday that climbed into the tiger enclosure at the Yorkshire Wildlife Park in England? Police say the unidentified visitor was mauled to death. No kidding, really. After inexplicably breaching the enclosure's barriers, the witness told the BBC she saw the man pacing near the enclosure wearing headphones before scaling the barriers and dropping inside. He jumped in and crawled in front of the tiger. The man was pronounced dead at the scene. Popular wildlife park is temporarily closed following the incident. They have not said what the man's motive was. The tiger will not be put down. Obviously, come on. Seriously, what are you thinking, dude? Clearly some mental health problems there. So it's no joke, but that was pretty silly. What are you thinking? Come on. Anywho, yeah, the cat of the week on our pick-a-pet. Yeah. You can see him online, 897theriver.com. It's Cardi B. It is not a tiger. It is just a kitty cat. You can see the classic calico with a little bit of that famously conflicted calico attitude. It's Cardi. She's an independent girl, knows what she wants. Isn't afraid to let you know. She's got plenty of sass and charm to go around. She'd love a home with someone who appreciates her independent nature, respects her boundaries, and loves her for her the wonderfully opinionated cat that she is. All right? 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
0: Check of traffic coming to you at 7:58 here on the Morning Fiasco. Total Traffic Tip Line says there's a crash at 90th and Fort. Heads up there. Slow traffic as well. Northwest on Blair High Road, southbound between State and I-680. Eastbound Dodge, just between 150th and 144th, a short little span there. And the JFK northbound between Cape Hart and Cornhusker due to ongoing bridge construction. No issues on the interstate. In fact, traffic very light this morning. Let's celebrate that fact, right? Indigenous Peoples Day, Columbus Day. Whatever you are celebrating there. All right. Okay. New music from Courtney LaPlante and Spirit Box. Here's a new music called Morning. It's right here on 89.7 The River.

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Here's Ninth Key. It's called Happy Feels Like. It's 89.7 The River. Good morning.

0: 89.7 The River. Ah, should have just laid low in the Winnebago. Have you seen that video, Mark, of the Winnebago man? The old video of the guy trying to shoot the commercial for the Mini Winnie.
1: I have not.
0: Oh my gosh. Really? I bet you have. And he's swearing through the whole thing. And
1: I don't watch terrestrial TV.
0: It's not TV. It's on YouTube. If you ever want to know, just search angry RV guy. And this guy, I think he did like a documentary about it after that.
1: See, I think I have heard of that documentary. Yeah. So,
0: okay. Yeah. Okay. But the whole commercial was
1: there
0: just
1: might
0: like,
1: have even been a soundtrack.
0: There may have been the outtakes from it is what made like it was around the invention of YouTube is when that really came onto the scene. So
1: cool.
0: Yeah. It's Mark Manor from the Omaha Buzz. You can read his newsletter, all the updates on Substack. It is absolutely complimentary to read, but he does enjoy a little kick now and then for his efforts. I mean, some of these updates come really early in the morning. What time do you get up to do these things?
1: So, you know, in theory, I should spend the whole week, you know, doing a little bit at a time.
0: Right.
1: So my Monday morning is not a big rush starting at 4 a.m. But, yeah, that's typically what happens is I'm like, oh, no, I got to get up at 4 a.m. I mean, I'm an early morning person anyway. But, yeah, no, I do spend a lot of time putting together that.
0: Because I am subscribed to it. And so it pops up. I'm like, what time did this come in? Oh, my gosh. So and when I say sleep in, like, hey, you won't be here on a Monday. I'm like, sleep in. You're like, I don't do that.
1: Right.
0: I don't do that. So, all right, what's going on this week? Let's talk about the live music first over the weekend. Obviously, Friday night was packed. There was a ton of things, everything from Roger Klein of the Peacemakers to the Beths. I know that's the show that you went to.
1: I did, yes.
0: Labyrinth was at the Astro. Like, there was a ton of things going on Friday night.
1: I think there was a Howdy was at Reverb, and I think that was sold out.
0: Yeah,
1: it was a huge night.
0: It was a packed evening. And then Saturday, obviously, there was an accident on I-480 that led to a power outage.
1: And we think that caused the Urge show to shut down or whatever.
0: So Theory got three songs into it, and then they sat, and then they were like, look, we got to scrap it. So, which sucks.
1: Yeah.
0: Because Jimmy Scaffa and the Urge were getting ready to play as well. At least the Urge got their show in Des Moines off without a hitch.
1: You know, Jimmy Scaffa plays like once every 2 years.
0: Right.
1: So, I mean, they probably rehearsed for that big time and everything. Yeah. I mean, Theory did too. They only play like once every year or so.
0: Well, apparently they went down to the Brick House, which has rocks all over the front of it, which cracks me up every time I see it.
1: That's an interesting
0: place.
1: And
0: then did karaoke down there. Oh, yeah. I got a pool ball thrown at my head there once.
1: I played pool there with Mandy Moore, actually.
0: Really?
1: Yeah, on her birthday.
0: We went drinking with James Blunt there.
1: That bar's probably actually seen quite a few celebrities.
0: It's walking location, distance. Yeah. So that happened. And then last night it was Switchfoot. And now what do we have? What's going on this week? Is it chocked full? It's not quite as full as last week was.
1: Probably not, but you know, I'm going to spend 3 nights at Steelhouse because we'll have our homers pop up over there, and so that's what do we got? Skillet on Sunday, I think, and then on Thursday's the Movement.
0: Okay,
1: and if you come into Homers on Friday, I may have something special from the Movement.
0: Okay.
1: So we'll see. Right.
0: So fans of the Movement, be aware of it Friday.
1: If the stars align. Okay. And then I think...
0: no guarantees, but you're hoping.
1: Yeah. I mean, we're working on it.
0: Yeah.
1: So, and then Friday, there's a Bon Jovi tribute thing. It's Black Jacket Symphony. They've been through a few times.
0: Yeah.
1: I think they've done Pink Floyd and Back in Black. So I think they're going to do Slippery When Wet.
0: Okay.
1: So
0: okay.
1: We'll see how that goes. So yeah, I'll be spending a lot of time at Steelhouse this week. Obviously, you got Godsmack in Lincoln on Tuesday. And Snarky Puppy at the Holland Center on Wednesday, if you're into kind of jazzy type stuff. They're very popular as well. Drowning Pool and Saliva are at Barnado.
0: Okay.
1: So a little intimate show.
0: Looks like Slow Pulp plays on Saturday night at Slowdown.
1: They're so good. I need to go to that as well.
0: you got a lot. Lot to cover.
1: And then Friday, you know, the area record label Speed Nebraska, which is kind of their a cowpunk record label. Okay. So they're celebrating their 30th anniversary.
0: Okay.
1: And they've put out some of the best music in our area over the years, you know, kind of underground music. So they'll have a party at Reverb Lounge with Bad Bad Men, Wagon Blasters, Domestica, and Diptet.
0: And what night is that again?
1: That's on Friday.
0: Friday? Okay. All right. Cool. Well, that sounds like it's loaded. Yeah. I saw a little bit of the lineup for Black Friday's Record Store Day.
1: Oh, yeah.
0: Is that what piques your interest as far as that goes?
1: There'll be a reissue, for me personally, a reissue of NXS's Welcome to Wherever You Are, which wasn't like a big hit record. Well, I think it did all right, but that's my favorite NXS record, so I'm excited.
0: What year did that come out?
1: 93, maybe.
0: Okay, yeah. Is that the one with Beautiful Girl on it?
1: Yeah.
0: Mm-hmm. Okay.
1: And I saw them on that tour, and I just love I don't have it on vinyl, so I'm excited to have that on vinyl.
0: Okay, all right. But that's the one thing that piques your interest?
1: Well, there's Prince is putting out they're going to put out a 3-LP live version.
0: That's from Vegas, right? Recorded
1: from
0: in Vegas?
1: From Vegas. So it was a little bit later era Prince, but it was a great tour. And, so, of course, I mean, he's my be-all, end-all, so...
0: Okay,
1: yeah.
0: So what time... I know we're a ways away from Black Friday, but we're closer than we think.
1: Sure.
0: What time do we open at Homer's on that Friday morning?
1: We'll do 10 a.m. We don't do anything crazy, I don't think. Do we? I don't know. Anyway.
0: We'll get an update from you as we get closer. Okay.
1: So I think 10 a.m., and then we don't have as long a lines as we do on Record Store Day.
0: Right.
1: So, Black Friday, these are limited releases, but they're not as limited.
0: Okay,
1: I mean,
0: okay.
1: Black Friday is really set up to give record stores product to sell throughout the holiday season.
0: Okay.
1: You know, but some stuff does run out. You know, there are some things that people are very excited about. There's a K-pop group called Cordis that I'm getting a lot of messages about. And Cursive actually will be reissuing Happy Hollow.
0: Okay.
1: Kind of a big album for them on Record Store Day, Black Friday. So that's going to be big in Omaha as well.
0: Cool. All right. Well, let's talk about what came out last week. When we come back, we'll do that. We're with Mark Manor. It's the Monday Morning Buzz with Mark from Homer's and, of course, his Substack with the Omaha Buzz as well. Back in a moment on 89.7 The River.
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0: Traffic check coming to you at 8:34 here on the Morning Fiasco. It's Monday. Slow traffic, the only thing reported on JFK northbound between Capehart and Cornhusker. That's due to bridge work. Everything else calm this morning due to Indigenous Peoples Day, Columbus Day, whatever it is that you celebrate today. If you've got the day off, celebrate that. That's good enough for me. We do not get the day off. I had this discussion last night as we welcome in Mark Manor from Homer's and Omaha Buzz on Substack. But I said, my wife, Michelle, said, do you get tomorrow off? I said, no, we don't get to Columbus Day off. I said, do you have tomorrow off? She goes, I get even less holidays than you get off. And so,
1: wow.
0: So she is working today, just like we are working today. We get a lot of the holidays off, so there's no complaints here.
1: Yeah, I don't really get any holidays off except Christmas. So,
0: yeah, right. Yeah. You close that day.
1: And Thanksgiving. Those are really the only two. We're open pretty much every day of the year.
0: Yeah.
1: I am excited that I do not have to go to the bank or the post office this morning, though.
0: Yes. So, well, you can't.
1: I know. So that gives me an extra 45 minutes at work.
0: So right. So you get to go tomorrow then. It's Mark from Omaha Buzz. You can read his work on Substack. It is complimentary to read. A cup of coffee or a yearly subscription is always appreciated as well from there. All right, new music, new albums that came out on Friday. Where does the list start and what went well over the weekend?
1: Honestly, there wasn't much that came out this past Friday. Greta Van Fleet was the big
0: Palace for the People.
1: It's called that. So we had some
0: That's our pick of the week, by the way.
1: We had some signed copies and so those are.
0: You had some signed copies of the Greta Van Fleet
1: album? The signed insert thing, we only got five of those, so they must have allocated that pretty heavily.
0: Okay.
1: So we had those. So always come in on Friday because you never know what we're gonna.
0: Right, what it's gonna be there.
1: We're gonna have for you. So next week though is the new Fontaine's DC album.
0: What you love. You've had a little advance.
1: I've had an advance copy.
0: That's like
1: for
0: when
1: three
0: I used,
1: weeks. Yeah.
0: When I used to work at Blockbuster,
1: uh-huh.
0: We would get those advance copies of the of the home movies and be like, oh, do you want to borrow this for a night? And we would pass it around, and then there'd be like random, super random movies too. Like I can't even think of some of the movies that used to come in, but that we'd watch and be like, what is this garbage? Like straight to video cassette, right? But
1: the advanced copies are nice things. I think it's fantastic. I mean, this is going to blow them up even more, I think. So
0: nice. It was good to have them in town. Where did they play? Did they play Slowdown?
1: They played Slowdown and sold out, of course, which that's a very cool thing for us to get because that's not a band that would typically play Omaha. And on this tour, they are definitely not playing Omaha. So they're playing a lot bigger rooms this time around. So I think the closest they'll be is the Armory in Minneapolis.
0: Okay, which is awesome, by the
1: next
0: way.
1: Next, I love the Armory.
0: Oh, my gosh. I've only been there one time, but it's where the Minneapolis Lakers used to play. So there's that bit of history.
1: Oh, okay.
0: If you're a sports fan,
1: right?
0: But to me, Steelhouse is a miniature version of the Armory.
1: Sure. I mean, Steelhouse, I think, was built and designed around like the Salt Shed in Chicago, the Mission Ballroom in Denver, and the Armory.
0: Yeah.
1: So very similar.
0: Yeah, with the bars down the sides, but the Armory is so long.
1: Right. But the Armory is like kind of old school too. I mean, it's just it's a very lived in building.
0: Yes.
1: It has a lot of history.
0: It's absolutely
1: said. So it's cool. Yeah.
0: Okay.
1: So that's next May. I might go up and see that. I'm waiting to see if the Cure announce any U.S. dates, and so I'm putting everything on hold because that's right. priority for me.
0: Well, that he did say, Robert Smith did say that it would be before he was 75 or when he was 75, right? And he's right. around. Isn't he 75 this year?
1: No.
0: Are you sure?
1: Yeah.
0: Okay. All right.
1: I've been watching this, and it's not 75, it's 70.
0: Oh, it is?
1: Yeah, he's not even 70 yet.
0: Okay.
1: So, yeah, they got...
0: I read it wrong, then.
1: Yeah, they have two more albums coming out, too. So
0: yeah,
1: before he calls it a day. And then also next week is the Avalanches.
0: Oh, yeah.
1: If you remember them, they have a new album coming out. They're always fun.
0: Yeah.
1: And then there's a guy named Nate No Face, who I love. He's like this dark wave, like Latin dark wave guy from Los Angeles. I saw him at a festival out in California a couple years ago.
0: Nate No Face.
1: I wish he would come to Omaha. I think he has in the past before I knew who he was, but... Yeah, it's just fun, modern, dark wave type stuff. Yeah, it's cool.
0: Okay, but that's next week. So
1: next week, but you can go on and listen to him. He's cool.
0: Okay, all right. That is your advice from Mr. Mark Manor, the Omaha Buzz. Coming up, we will grab your birthdays, and we'll make Mark take a pop quiz.
1: I hope it goes better than last week.
0: Yeah, you know what? We're all learning things. Like I said, I'm like Alex Trebek because I have the answers in front of me. So I can act like I know everything.
1: Last week was not good.
0: Nah, it was fine. It was fine. All right, music from Noah Kahan now off The Great Divide. This one's called Doors. It's right here on your radio station, 89.7 The River.

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0: that.
1: 89.7 The River, The Paradox, and I kind of like that. Currently here at the River Studios, we are sitting at 70 on our way to a high of 95 thereabouts today. It is one more hot day, and then it's into the fall.
2: Love it.
1: Yes, it's coming. Tomorrow, we will see a high of about 80 and then into the mid-60s and cooler than that as the week goes on. Saturday, for football Saturday, if you're a football person, high near 61, a light south wind increasing 8 to 13 miles an hour in the morning. Wind gusts could go as high as 20 miles an hour, so that doesn't go well for some people that need to broadcast outside. That's us on Saturday. Mm-hmm. We have to set up a tent in the visiting stands where we go on Saturday and broadcast from there. So we'll see how it goes. I got to pick up some new bungee cords to keep that tent down.
2: It does sound like fun.
1: Yeah. It's the Monday Morning Buzz with Mark Manor from Homer's. And, of course, the Omaha Buzz on Substack. One more thing to throw in before we hit birthdays.
2: Yeah, sure. I mean, well, there's a couple shows at Waiting Room this week. You know, Anders, what is it, Kolsfni, who is the original vocalist for Slipknot,
1: okay,
2: is going to be there.
1: Okay.
2: Really? Yeah, I went down a wiki rabbit hole on that, and that is true. There was an album that came out before that debut album that was limited, and he sang on it, so he's going to be there.
1: Okay, before Corey Taylor, gotcha.
2: Yeah. And then Citizens Ball 13. So wow. Arson City always does that Citizens Ball at the Waiting Room.
1: Right.
2: And so this is the 13th one at the Waiting Room. I think people dress, are they used to dress up for that as citizens and stuff? I worked a couple of those back in the day. I was like, well, you guys are fanboying out.
1: All right. When is that show? That's this weekend?
2: That's Saturday.
1: Okay.
2: Yeah.
1: All right.
2: And then the Huskers kind of hosed all these bars and shows because that game's at 10 p.m., isn't it?
1: Yeah, it's a 10 o'clock game. Yeah, so you got to stay up nice and late for that one.
2: If you booked a cover band that night to play at your bar, you're like,
1: Well, I mean, I guess you can lean into it too, right?
2: Yeah, that's true.
1: All right, birthday time here on The Fiasco.
3: Well, well, well, you've made it to another one.
4: Happy birthday!
3: It's your birthday. Let's see who you share it with.
1: Okay, birthdays today on October the 12th of 2026. If you are celebrating today, happy birthday to you. Here are the people that you're sharing with. Hugh Jackman from the X-Men movies, the Wolverine movies, obviously most recently Deadpool and Wolverine. He is turning 58 today. Jazz trumpeter solo and with Sting, Chris Botti is turning 64 today. Bodie Miller, who is a champion downhill skier, 49 years old today. Lead singer of Tesla, Jeff Keith, is turning 68 today. Josh Hutcherson, how do you know that name? Well, he was in the Hunger Games movies. Josh is turning 34 years old today. Iris Apatow, obviously the daughter of Judd Apatow and Leslie Mann. She is turning 24 today. And let's see, who do I have on my list that I got to take care of today? Michelle, local real estate agent, is celebrating her birthday today. Happy birthday to Michelle Hires. And yeah, that's about it. Who do you have on your list? Anybody?
2: All my people are dead.
1: What?
2: Yeah.
1: Holy cow.
2: I know.
1: That sounds like an emo album waiting to come to fruition.
2: It would have been Pat Denizo's birthday, who is the lead singer of The Smithereens.
1: Oh, okay. But he has passed away, obviously.
2: He has passed away.
1: All right. That does it for birthdays. Time for your pop quiz. 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
1: Okay, it is a pop quiz today based around Christopher Columbus first seeing the New World. Okay. Let's see what you know about famous first Mark Manor from Omaha Buzz and Homer's Music Stores. First U.S. president.
2: George Washington.
1: Hey, there we go. First African-American Supreme Court justice.
2: I'm not going to even guess.
1: If I give you the initials, would you know it?
2: Maybe.
1: T.M.
2: Thurgood Marshall.
1: Yeah, there you go. Two for two. First man to walk on the moon.
2: Oh, always get this mixed up. Is it? It's not the one you think it is, right?
1: It is the one you think it is.
2: No. John Glenn.
1: No, it is Neil Armstrong.
2: See?
1: First guest host of Saturday Night Live. He has passed away. He had the seven deadly words.
2: Oh, George Carlin.
1: Hey, yep, there you go. The first female Supreme Court Justice.
2: Sandra Day O'Connor?
1: Yes! The First Amendment to the Constitution.
2: The right to freedom of speech?
1: Yes, there you go. Freedom of speech, religion, and more.
2: God, I thought I was going to get that wrong.
1: The first MTV video.
2: The Buggles. Video killed the radio star.
1: That's it. The first planet from the sun. First planet from the sun.
2: I don't know.
1: It's a type of... It's a automobile brand that no longer exists.
2: Pontiac. I don't know.
1: Postmaster Ford Lincoln Mercury. It's Mercury. The first film to earn $1 billion worldwide.
2: Ooh.
1: Came in a 2 video cassette pack.
2: Oh.
1: You had to change the tape to watch
2: Titanic.
1: Yes, there you go. And the first winner of American Idol.
2: Kelly Clarkson.
1: Yeah, Kelly Clarkson.
2: Who's in the news this week. Have you seen that?
1: Yes.
2: That's wild.
1: So she got treated like, basically she got treated like.
2: Pretty woman.
1: Pretty woman.
2: That's what she said, yeah.
1: Yeah, and then they came back and they're like, look, that thing was not for sale. And then she said, oh, so now you're liars. So
2: right, because they found a picture with a $15,000 price tag on it.
1: Oh, okay.
2: And then on the way out here, I saw that they responded again, but I was driving. So
1: I shouldn't stare at that too long.
2: I'm probably going to spend way too much time on this rabbit hole of this.
1: Well, here's the good news for them is that any publicity is good publicity. So
2: sure.
1: Yeah. So thanks, Kelly Clarkson. Which is oftentimes what I yell when I'm getting my chest waxed. Mark, we'll see you next Monday, all right? It's Mark Manor from Omaha Buzz, your pick of the week, brought to you by Homer's, where you can also find Mark, is coming up on the river.
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1: 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This week's featured album from Greta Van Fleet. This is their latest. It's called Tear It Down, right here on 89.7 The River.

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They're bringing Arc de Soleil and Edge Hill along for them for the ride. And again, February 13th on that show. The new album, Palace for the People, is out. It's our pick of the week, brought to you by Homers. 13 songs, nearly an hour's worth of music. That is track number 2 off of the disc, off the vinyl, off of wherever you're hearing it at. It is called Tear It Down, and it's the latest single off of the album. Hearing it right here first on 89.7 The River, all right? Greta Van Fleet, as the week goes on, of course, don't forget those tickets available Thursday morning, 10 a.m. Music from Evanescence to get us back into it. 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

89.7 The River, Papa Roach, and See You in Hell, 916. If you haven't heard, it's going to be toasty today. Don't turn the AC off just yet. 95 is where we're headed today. Yeah, we could set a high for this date in history and all time. I don't even know what I'm trying to say. Could be a record high. Yeah, there we go. Slightly Stupid, Backseat Driving, it's The River.

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Text the river to 44321. That's the river to 44321.

0: 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Phoebe Bridgers. No, I do not know if she has a sister named Ursula or not, but there she is right there with Lost Boys off of the Lost Weekend release. 927, 72 currently at the River Studios on our way to a toasty day of weather.
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0: Ah, you want to be famous, huh? Well, guess what? It comes with some things. Somber says his rapid rise to fame has taken a toll on his mental health. In a recent interview, the singer, whose real name is Shane Boose, revealed he rarely goes out in public anymore because he experiences anxiety attacks when fans approach him. He also opened about recently falling into a deep depression, saying he struggled to imagine what his future likes. Somber describes the emotional whiplash of performing in front of 10,000 or more people one night and waking up alone in his L.A. bedroom the next morning. Despite the challenges, he says he accepts the demands of fame as being part of an artist. How about the Record Store Day releases? Yep, they've been revealed for Black Friday, November the 27th. Highlights include Bruce Springsteen and the E Street Band's Live at Tower Theater in Philly in 1975, Holly Humberstone's Live from Cruel World, and Prince's 3121 Las Vegas Live. Other artists include Cher, Tupac, Joni Mitchell, Stevie Nicks, George Strait, Motley Crue, Billy Joel, and Grateful Dead, along with newer acts like Cat's Eye, Somber, and Noah Kahan, even NXS with a reissue in there as well. Collection includes unreleased recordings, archival performances, first-time vinyl editions, and holiday releases. The exclusives will be sold on a first-come, first-served basis at participating independent record stores. And finally, Judas Priest bassist Ian Hill has announced his retirement after 56 years with the band, citing worsening arthritis. The 74-year-old musician said the condition has advanced in his left shoulder and right hand, also affects his right shoulder and both his knees. He's been managing his pain with medication, gels, and cortisone injections, but a torn tendon in his left shoulder has raised further concerns about whether he could continue performing. He joined Judas Priest in 1970, performed on all 19 of the band's albums, including the upcoming release. He named Uriah Heep bassist Davey Rimmer as his replacement for upcoming festival dates, praising his playing and professionalism. Hill said he's grateful for his decades in music, but wants to spend more time with his family after years on the road.
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3: Kings of Leon has announced that their 10th studio album is going to be out November 6th. Frontman Caleb says the album titled Oh My Beloved is a look back on all the things they've done and appreciating how they got here. Stories from their families, their childhood, and more all make it into these songs. And the first offering from the album is this one here titled My Whole World. Corey here from Amplified Afternoons, spotlighting new Kings of Leon on 89.7 The River.

0: There's new music from Kings of Leon called My Whole World. It leads us into a collection of 13 songs that'll be featured on the band's first ever self-produced album, which is out November 6th.
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0: 89.7 The River. It's music from Leap. It's off of the album Entropy, and it comes to you at 9:44 on a hot day. Last hot day of the year, at least allegedly. That's what they're saying. Getting cooler as the week goes on. By the time we hit Friday, high of 60. Today, not so much. 95 is the forecasted high today. That's what Rusty is saying we could get to today. So brace yourself, Skin. It's going to get toasty. I hope you put your wind shade, your sunshade in your car. You don't have a, you need it today. No. Tomorrow, you don't need it. Chance of showers overnight tonight into tomorrow. 72 right now here at the River Studios. What are, were you planning on not sweating today? Is that it?
1: I didn't realize 95 was the high. I thought 85. I thought this hit mid 80s.
0: No, mid 90s.
1: Rusty, get back in the lab. Run those numbers again.
0: That's right. That's right. So make sure you don't wear your sweatshirt to Monday Night Football tonight at Legends.
1: I've got my River shirt on. I'm ready.
0: Yeah, you are ready. It is the Bills and the Rams. At least you get a good one.
1: Yeah, it's a good game.
0: Yeah, I got a dud last week when I was there. So that's okay, though. You know, it's hit and miss. You've got the 5.5-inch smart display Echo Show 5 tonight, along with the Alexa and, of course, that portable party package. Registration box is there as well. We're talking a quarter of a cow from Rustic Cuts right there. You shouldn't need to say any more, but we are giving you a package that you can take and set up in any room of your house, in the backyard, wherever it is. It is not only the high-def portable projector, a portable screen, a portable speaker, and oh yeah, by the way, you got to stream something on that, so we're throwing in a Fire Stick as well. We got some River beer in the mix along with that quarter cow from Rustic Cuts in CB. It should be a fantastic time tonight. Legends Patio Grill and Bar, and then we expect an invite to your first portable party wherever you're throwing it at.
1: For sure.
0: I think there's even a power box in there as well.
1: Yeah, like an inverter.
0: Yeah, power inverter with, I don't know if it has the solar panels or not, but you can basically bring it in and it will run things for a while, and you don't even need an outlet outside your
1: house. Thus, the name
0: Portable Party Package. Again, that's at Legends Patio Grill and Bar tonight on a toasty day here in the Metro. 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

0: 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It's Cryogen at 9:54. Skin Man, as we know, is here.
1: Skin Man.
0: And we'll roll in next after, we roll in some sports. 72 right now on our way to a steamy one. We'll see what we get to by the time all is said and done today. 9:55 Sports.
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0: Well, Major League Baseball started their championship series last night, NLCS, between the Brewers and the Dodgers. Skubal and Mizorowski, man oh man, it was a pitcher's duel. Dodgers get one in the second, Bryce Terang homers to tie it in the fourth, and then Luis Lara singles to score Garrett Mitchell in the fifth. That's all. 2-1 the final. Brew Crew take game number one at home. Again, they had the league record or league most wins, 103 to start the year. Dodgers 100 going into the playoffs. So game two tonight. It'll be an earlier one from Milwaukee. And then, of course, game one of the ALCS after that between the Guardians, who came from behind from 2-0, beat the White Sox. They will take on the Tampa Rays later on in today's action. NFL foosball. Well, we'll get to that momentarily. Let's talk about the coaches and the AP poll in NCAA football. At least the Huskers will be ranked now. What? How? When do you get ranked after losing? They are not ranked, by the way. Spoiler alert. They are receiving votes in both polls. Indiana, the team that beat them in comeback fashion, now 6-0. Number 5 in the coaches, or in the AP poll. Number 4 in the coaches poll. The new number 1 is Georgia after they beat Alabama. Texas falls out of the top 5. They're all the way down to 7th in the AP, down to 6th in the coaches poll after choking to Oklahoma in the Red River shootout. If you have not seen the game time for Saturday night, it's Nebraska and Oregon, 10 p.m. It's the final game on the docket. The Ducks, an early 7-point favorite going into that game on Big Fox late night at Autzen. NFL, let's go. NFL tonight, Bills and the Rams. It is a Monday Night Football matchup. It should be an interesting matchup. Kansas City, by the way, a bye week. Carolina, a bye week. So who won yesterday? Philadelphia absolutely choking to Jacksonville. Kicked a late field goal, then gave up a huge kick return. Jacksonville promptly kicks a game-winning field goal. 19-17 the final there. Green Bay, no matter how bad they are, they kick the Bears' butt every time. 31-7 Green Bay up in Wisconsin. Tennessee, they fall again. Houston gets their first win of the season. 26-3 the final in that game. Cincinnati hangs on against Miami. New England tops the Raiders. 45-17, almost a 30-point defeat there. Minnesota gets a lot of field goals. They win 23-13. The Jets over Cleveland 17-12. Pittsburgh beats Indianapolis 34-22. Denver over the Chargers. Detroit thumps Arizona. San Fran, they win by a field goal over Seattle. Baltimore in overtime over Atlanta. And the Giants and the Commanders, I've never seen it before. They just absolutely left with a tie. I've seen a tie. I've just never seen a team choke so completely with almost 40 seconds left. They couldn't get a playoff to run a field goal. I don't know. I don't know what they were doing. Just run it. Run it up the middle. Put it on the hash. And then zero. The clock hit zero. That's sports, my friends. We'll see you at Legends Patio Grill and Bar tonight.
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3: 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All 67 pounds of this shepherd mix are made up of sweetness and loyalty.
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3: 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How's he do with other dogs?
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It's From Ashes To New, their new music from Reflections from earlier this year. Welcome to Monday. Our NFL week wraps up tonight. Oh, crazy football over the weekend. A lot of top teams going down on the NCAA side and craziness in that Commanders game. Wow, totally blown. And then, of course, my Raiders return to typical Raider form by getting completely blown out. Tonight's the night, though, for a good one with Buffalo on the road at L.A. The Rams and the Bills on the big screens at Legends. Ready to go with that registration box. Ready to go with that Echo Show 5 smart display featuring Alexa and lots of other goodies, too. The registration box for the big grand prize, we'll have that, too. See you tonight. You're invited 7 o'clock for our start time for the Legends Patio Grill and Bar Monday Night Football Bash. With ex-ambassadors coming up, Edge Hill's got your love to go, and Mumford & Sons on 89.7 The River.

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1: 89.7 The River, your anchor for alternative and rock. Take that love to go. Edge Hill today from Ode to the Gray House. Knocking out a Monday. Got one from the neighborhood for you. That's coming up here in just a few. Also, it looks good for brand new music from In This Moment, fresh off a run through the Metro on the Taste of Chaos tour. Got some winning planned for today here on the midday. Somewhere in the mix, we'll have tickets for From Ashes to New, along with the Reflections tour that's coming in the new year on March 23rd. I've also got tickets all this week during lunch for Hillside House of Hell in Glenwood. The haunt season is up and running for 2026, 50,000 square feet of pure terror, featuring the Devil's Chapel, Clown Craze 3D, the Motel Massacre, and of course, The Sacrifice, the Monster Museum. There's selfie rooms, there's fire pits, there's a lot going on. Tickets and lots of details, too, available online, scareiowa.com. So during lunch, we'll give you a chance to win your way in so you and a friend can get your scare on with Hillside House of Hell. We'll pack all that in here to a Monday, along with something from Cake here in just a couple of minutes, and one from Imagine Dragons 2, plus Jake with a staff spotlight on 89.7 The River.
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0: What's up? It's Jake. Lauren Mayberry, primarily the vocalist for Churches, tried a solo run, and while she may still have that part of her career ahead of her, the band is back together, and their fifth studio album will be released. Here's the lead single off of that still untitled album. It's called Roses. It's my staff spotlight on the river.

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1: 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It's called Roses, Churches, My Staff Spotlight. 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

89.7 The River Somber. My body isn't ready. Nirvana's coming up. Dead Poets Society, too. Another warm day today. Sunny, maybe into the 90s here by this afternoon. Been on the breezy side, too. Late overnight, chance of showers. Otherwise, a low of 58 tomorrow. Not nearly as warm. Highs in the upper 70s for Tuesday. Currently, right now, at the River Studios. That's where we're living. 78 with a few clouds. 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

0: 89.7 The River. That's called Cold. It's Dead Poets Society today as we're working our way towards that lunch hour. The All Requests Nooner coming up. 712-328-8970. You can drop an email to me as well. Our lunch today and all this week is going to be featuring Hillside House of Hell tickets there in Glenwood. They are open for 2026 with 50,000 square feet of terror. You know about some of these haunts already. They've been rocking the Sacrifice, Devil's Chapel, Clown Craze 3D, and the Motel Massacre. Plus, they like to do it with a special guest once in a while. They've already done that once this year. Here it comes again this Saturday only at Hillside House of Hell. Jackson Robert Scott. You may know him as Georgie from It and It Chapter 2. He'll be on site for some photo ops, maybe a signing or two. Tickets online, all the details too, scareiowa.com. Appreciate the support from Hillside House of Hell. And listen up during lunch for a chance to win some passes that you could use this weekend. I have In This Moment and Slipknot coming for you just after the top of the hour. Got Dexter and the Moonrocks. They are freaking out. And it's new music from the neighborhood called Private. That one is next on 89.7 The River.
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as Hillside's got Jackson Robert Scott, who was Georgie from It and It Chapter 2, on site Saturday only this weekend for photo ops and more. 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Your chance to win some tickets coming up. But first, going to Rattle Your Cage with John 5, helping out Everything Under the Sun, the new release from Nickelback. It's out here in a couple of weeks. Here is the new music from Nickelback on 89.7 The River.

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1: Reluctantly crouched at the starting line. Engines pumping and thumping in time. 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

0: from Buffalo Traffic Jam today, knocking out a Monday with lunch coming up here. The All Request Nooner, it's not far off. Got that Monday Night Football party tonight. Part of the package, our big grand prize, includes some of that Concert Buddy Brew with Pint 9 Brewing over in Papillion. We kicked off that earlier this year. It's been available for a while now at select retailers and, of course, select establishments on tap. For a complete list of those, get to 897theriver.com. Both sides of the river are rocking it. And, of course, our portable party package includes some of it as well for our big Monday Night Football grand prize, which, by the way, you can register for tonight. 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

89.7 The River. No more regrets from Almost Monday. Almost lunch here in about 25 minutes. It will be the upcoming All Requests Nooner, 712-328-8970, or through email. Send me your picks for lunch. Give you a chance to win, too, today as we start the week with a nice day. Sunny around 90 here this afternoon. Overnight tonight, the slightest chance for some showers with a low of 58. Looks pretty good for tomorrow, too. Highs around 80 or so before we see rain creeping back into the forecast by the middle of the week. Right now here at the River Studios, got a few clouds. We're at 78. 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On the way to lunch, we rise above it with Seether and this one from Avatar, their latest, Crying Fire on 89.7 The River.

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0: 89.7 The River, tell me when you've had enough, huh? Evanescence, brand new from Amy Lee and the crew. The new release from earlier this year called Sanctuary. With about 15 minutes before we jump into the lunch hour and open up the lunch wagon. 712-328-8970 through email as well. There's options for you. It's all with Hillside House of Hell this week. We have the tickets for the upcoming weekend of fun. They're open for 2026. And if you would require more information, you could get it online. It's easy to do. ScareIowa.com for the details. The Monster Museum. The four different haunts to check out. And coming up this weekend, that's right, a special guest. ScareIowa.com for all the details. It's Saturday for the special guest, Georgie from It's Gonna Be There. Mm-hmm. 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Your chance to win is going to be packed into the lunch hour in just mere moments. We'll get there with Cage the Elephant, dropping the brand new one from Weezer, too, featured on the Gold album, We Might As Well Be Strangers. 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
2: Let's do a lunch thing together. It's high noon exactly here on this Monday, October 12th, as we celebrate the 14th state to join the Union. National Vermont Day today. That's great, but what about lunch, man? Well, it's National Farmers Day, so whatever you happen to having for lunch, you thank a farmer for that, right? National Gumbo Day, maybe some shrimp gumbo, perhaps. Other than that, that's pretty much it for the food today. So, good luck. Columbus Day, of course, National Indigenous Peoples Day. 712-328-8970. Or you can drop me an email, skimman897theriver.com. It's all brought to you today by Hillside House of Hell with tickets, as they are open for the 50,000 square feet of pure terror they have put together for 2026. The Sacrifice, Devil's Chapel, Clown Craze 3D, and Motel Massacre. And this Saturday only, one day only, Jackson Robert Scott, Georgie from It and It Chapter 2 will be on location for photo ops. Again, tickets and details about everything they're doing, ScareIowa.com. We always appreciate the support. We've got a chance to win some tickets coming up somewhere in the mix. Sublime's got a brand new one for you. We're going to ride Lonesome into one from Beck, too. But first, we got to make some noise on a Monday and get things started with some Hot Sauce Committee music. It's Beastie Boys on this, the All Request Nooner on your radio station. It's 89.7 The River.

89.7 The River. It is Sublime from that new release from earlier this summer, Until the Sun Explodes. That one called FTR. Did some Beck and some Beasties too. We're off and running with lunch. Here it is. Chance to win with Hillside House of Hell. Who knows? I might double up during the nooner, because I know for sure between now.

on 2 o'clock. I also have tickets here today on the midday for the upcoming From Ashes to New tour coming in March of 2027. We'll see what we can see about that. But for sure, someone's winning some Hillside tickets before we're done with lunch. 712-328-8970 for a selection like Shinedown, which is coming up. Bill Murray's on the way too, and Wage War from their Landfall release just came out this past Friday. Here's new music called Blindfold. It's Wage War on the Nooner with 89.7 The River.

0: 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Bill Murray's new music from the Kinda Hard release, A Day to Remember, assisting on that, the collaboration from the two. Knocking out the first half of lunch. It's almost done. 712-328-8970. That's the number to pick out songs for lunch. That's the number to pick out songs anytime. Or inquire about things that you have questions about. We're happy to talk you through it. Maybe it's a Monday Night Football question with our party at 7 tonight. And a really nice matchup. Buffalo travels across the country to Los Angeles. The Bills will mix it up with the Rams. We'll, of course, have our registration box for the big grand prize, the portable party package, which includes a high-def projector, a screen to go with it. You can take it wherever you want to go. Speakers as well. You got to have sound, the Fire Stick to connect and stream it, and a whole lot more. Plus River Beer and a quarter cow from Rustic Cuts. That's our big grand prize. You can register for it tonight yourself, because you're invited to start with us at 7. 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With Legends in the Cherry Hills Plaza, that location on the northwest side of town at I-680 and the Irvington exit. 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

89.7 The River. That's called Morning. It is Spirit Box today with some new music as we're past halfway. Doing our lunch thing, Red Hot Chili Peppers here in just a few. And speaking of Red Hot, I was just reading that this will be like four straight days of at least tying record high temperatures here in the metro. Also the first time we had four 90-degree days in the month of October. A little warm out there. Around 90 or so here by late afternoon. Chance for some rain late overnights towards morning. Low overnight around 58. And then tomorrow we're looking at cooler temps. Highs right around 80 for Tuesday. Currently right now here at the River Studios, we are up to 84. Our weather brought to you by the Child Saving Institute with therapy and med support for not just children, but teens and young adults too. 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We always appreciate their support. They're doing some good things over there. Still got time for a few more picks for lunch. 712-328-8970. This one from the Dopamine Chamber. It's coming out this Friday, finally. We're talking brand new music from Fontaines, D.C. Here's Marianne on the Nooner with 89.7 The River.

0: 89.7 The River, Heart Stop from the Revivalists. Today, our lunch hour almost over. That means it's time to win, right? All brought to you today and this week by Hillside House of Hell, who are open for 2026. Plus, in addition to that, this Saturday only, they've got a special guest for you. Here comes Jackson Robert Scott, Georgie from It's and It Chapter 2. He'll be on location for photo ops. This is a Saturday only thing. I've got tickets for you right now. Just be caller 10, 712-328-8970. Of course, complete information about Jackson Robert Scott's appearance and everything else related to Hillside is online, scareiowa.com. But if you're caller number 10 right now, we'll set you up with a pair of tickets to go check it out. It is, man, it is prime haunting season at this point here in mid-October. And I've got your tickets, 712-328-8970. Caller 10, you're in with Hillside House of Hell. 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
0: All right, congratulations to Nancy and Mike. Mike! The Bigelows are going to go maybe see Georgie this weekend. You don't have to go this weekend if you can't make it, but it is a weekend that would be worth it if you're an It fan, because Jackson Robert Scott, who is Georgie from It and It Chapter 2, is going to be on site just Saturday only. That's it. Photo ops and more. Tickets and details about everything, ScareIowa.com. We've got the tickets for you all this week during lunch, which is not over yet. We'll get Tepper City on here in just a few. Drop in something in the next hour from the Barbarians of California. That new track, too, from Falling in Reverse. But first, here's Dominic Fike and Baby Doll on the Nooner with 89.7 The River.

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89.7 The River, Joseph. That would be Falling in Reverse, so Ronnie and his crew with Corey Taylor and Serge Tankeen of System of a Down getting together to yell and scream about the album. Into 1 o'clock, welcome to it here on this Monday, 7 o'clock kickoff for Monday Night Football and the party we do every Monday night up until the end of November, where our Monday night season ends with a big grand prize giveaway. You're invited to the party, and you're invited to register yourself tonight for the Echo Show 5 with Alexa. And the Bills and the Rams will be mixing it up. We'll have the game on all the big screens, and we'll have the fun tonight. Let Down in just a few, Imagine Dragons 2 and Foo Fighters from their latest. 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

0: 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That is Let Down with some brand new music. We're working Monday. It is the Metro Minute here in just a few. Also something new as we circle back around, if you will, with something new from Bad Press called Circle Round. 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
0: Well, let's take a lap as we head south to Bellevue. Their food pantry down there is planning on moving to the former Bellevue Public Library. after 15 years of serving thousands of neighbors facing food insecurity. But leaders say they need a little more community support to reach that fundraising goal. They've outgrown their current location, and it's time to expand. Executive Director Aaron Bowen said the organization is about $200,000 away from reaching that $5 million fundraising goal. Bowen adds the new location will have a lot more capacity, a lot, for fresh food storage, plus offices where staff can sit down with clients who may need some additional support. There will be a community meeting space, too. You can help support the renovation efforts online, bellevuepantry.org/donate. A new pantry is expected to be up and running by March of 2027. Well, coming up this weekend, go fly a kite. That's right, larger-than-life kites from the Great American Kites and Events will be soaring through the sky again this weekend, the 17th and 18th, at Heartwood Preserve's second annual Kite Festival. The two-day festival is complimentary to attend, runs noon to 5 both days. There'll be a display of color and motion from Great American Kites and Events, which boast some of North America's largest kite shows. Guests can enjoy a weekend of high-flying fun, learn kite-flying techniques from the pros. You can bring your own kite to fly or just simply relax and watch the show. Festival foods and family activities will be available, too. Of course, activities are wind and weather dependent. Noon to 5, both Saturday and Sunday, the 17th and the 18th. So no worries there. Husker football not until 10 o'clock on Saturday night. Wow. That's your Metro Minute for the midday today. We'll get to Bad Press and Weezer here in a couple of minutes. Here comes Sophia to pick one out of Staff Spotlight now on 89.7 The River.
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2: 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This time from Beach Weather. The Boston three-piece has an upcoming album. It'll be their third to date, due in January of 2027. Here's a taste of it. New aesthetic.

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89.7 The River, the new music first. That is Austin, Texas trio Bad Press and a new track from them called Circle Round. As we're going to circle round at 2 o'clock and let Corey loose. Amplified Afternoons on the way. I'm Skin. Before that, here in the next 20-ish minutes or so, I'll drop in some tickets for the upcoming show in the new year at the Admiral, Tuesday, March 23rd, 2027, from Ashes to New. We'll bring their show with Nevertell and friends. Hang around for your chance to win here on the midday. It's coming up quick. Corn is coming up. Papa Roach, too. Warm weather again today. They're talking 4 straight days of either tying or hitting record highs here in the metro. We could be into the low 90s here by late this afternoon. We're getting close. Chance of some rain overnight, very slight. 56 for the low, and maybe early showers tomorrow, and then maybe late. But it's just a slight chance. A better chance later this week for rain. Highs tomorrow a bit cooler, as we're looking at highs maybe in the mid-70s now, they say. Currently 86 here at the River Studios. 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Where we have new music from the collab that features Low Spirit and Echo together. They're called Ninth Key, and it's Happy Feels Like. Here it is, where new music starts, 89.7 The River.

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0: 89.7 The River, The Devil May Cry animated series on Netflix. Season 2 gets you that one from Papa Roach with Hanumankind. It's called See You in Hell. I'm scared. I'll see you tomorrow. How about that? We'll talk tomorrow at least. Let's skip the going to hell part for now, right? Corey's here next. Amplified Afternoons here for this warm Monday. Maybe another record high temp today. That's what they're calling for. In the meantime, I'll see you tonight if you're so inclined to join us for Monday Night Football. Should be a good one, too. The Rams host the Bills out at the Cherry Hills Plaza location for Legends Patio Grill and Bar. I'll be there with Riley and the rest of the crew. Start at 7 o'clock, but I will leave you now on the way out the door with a chance to win some tickets for the new year. You can make your plans for a Tuesday night in March with From Ashes to New. They'll be back, and they're bringing the noise. We've got tickets for you on and off throughout the week. All this week during the midday. All ages for this one. 712-328-8970. 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
0: All right, congrats to I Got Feel. He's all over the place when it comes to going to shows. This time, he's picked up tickets for next year already. I'm sure he'll take in a show or two before that. The Reflections Tour with Nevertell and Hollow Pact. It'll be From Ashes to New. There's another concert announcement that's been teased already that's coming your way tomorrow officially at 12 o'clock. We'll kick off the lunch hour with that. In the meantime, here comes Corey with one from Five Finger Death Punch, Motionless in Whites, and more. Probably a handful of tickets, too. He's good for that. I'm out with Mumford and Sons. I'll check you on the midday tomorrow and get you this one. Brand new from the Victory Garden release. Here's Young the Giant. It's Evergreen on 89.7 The River.

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89.7 The River, the anchor for alternative and rock. There's Hi. It's new music from In Color. Hi, it's Corey. Amplified Afternoons. Hope you had a great weekend. Still hot for another day or so. All kinds of giveaways happening on the show today. Moose's Monster Bash 3. That's hitting Reverb Lounge coming up this Saturday. It features a variety of attractions, such as Michael Bailey Smith, an actor who played in Charmed, and in the 2006 The Hills Have Eyes, and plenty more. He's going to be there, and then live music from Green Day Tribute Band, Static Radio Boulevard, Omaha Punk Band Heat Waves, and tons more. It's coming up this Saturday at Reverb. I'm going to have a chance not only today, but every single day this week to win your way in for that. I've also got your tickets for Bright Eyes. Tune into the 4 at 4 all week long for your chance to win tickets for that show. And Road Rage is brought to you this week by Blood Rush, Forest of Terror, so we'll get you a chance at tickets into that. And of course, qualification for our portable party package grand prize for Monday Night Football. Here's one for CHI Health Center headliners, Motionless and White. This song features guest Skylar Grey. It's called R.I.P. and it's on the Metro's concert station, 89.7 The River.

0: 89.7 The River, new rock from Five Finger Death Punch, Nails in the Coffin. Coming up this Saturday, Reverb Lounge, it's Moose's Monster Bash 3. A night of live music, horror, and special guest appearances, such as actor Michael Bailey Smith. He was in Charmed, A Nightmare on Elm Street 5, The Dream Child, and 2006's The Hills Have Eyes, among many others. Yeah, he'll be there for a meet and greet, and we got live music from Green Day tribute band Static Radio Boulevard, Omaha punk band Heat Waves, plus DJs and after party and more. 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I have a chance to win them all week long. 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

89.7 The River, the latest from ashes to new. There's Die for you. River weather outlook for tonight, mostly clear skies with a low of 55. 78 and mostly sunny tomorrow. 89 currently in the metro. 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
0: 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Beds, dressers, couches, dining tables, and more are needed for families whose homes were damaged in the September 30th floods. They ask that all donations be clean, safe, and prepared for immediate use. 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A longtime Omaha educator, coach, and mentor has been honored with a street renaming in North Omaha. 26th Street at Hamilton is now known as Robert Faulkner Way. Robert Faulkner dedicated 40 years to Omaha's youth, including 15 years as principal of Father Flanagan High School, now Blackburn High. He passed away last year at the age of 76. That's your Metro Minute. We're back with music from Autumn Kings next. Get you some Metallica, Breaking Benjamin, and more. It's all coming up here on 89.7 The River.
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89.7 The River, there's Autumn Kings, Gone, Gone, Gone. Shows for 2027 are already starting to be announced. Here's one of them, Metallica, Arrowhead Stadium. We've known about this for a few weeks, obviously, but it's a recent announcement. 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

0: 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Text the river to 44321. That's the river to 44321.
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0: 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Amplified Afternoon, Staff Spotlight from Skin hitting next. Do some Tame Impala, Buffalo Traffic Jam, and more. It's all coming up.
1: Best

The headline reads, longtime school bus driver fired after A, getting busted for DUI, B, sexual assault of a minor, or C, stopping to let student rescue injured kitten. The headline reads, longtime school bus driver fired after stopping to let student rescue injured kitten. We go to Harford County, Maryland, where a 67-year-old woman who for 11 years had been a bus driver for the Harford County Public School District lost her job after she stopped to let an elementary school student off the bus to pick up an injured kitten. And now parents are circulating a petition to try and get the bus driver's job back. They argue that the kids love her and that because the bus stopped in a rural area and not on a high traffic road, she wasn't putting the child in any sort of danger. The school district put out the following statement after the bus driver's firing, quote, certification and decertification are not always based on a single factor, but often involve consideration of multiple circumstances and requirements. Student safety remains our top priority, and all certification decisions are made with that responsibility in mind, end quote. Now, to be fair, you can definitely see both sides of this argument, I suppose. I mean, the school district has to protect themselves from a potential lawsuit, right? Because, you know, somebody could easily sue them and argue that they were putting the child in danger. But if all the parents are rallying around this bus driver, then suddenly it becomes a bit of a bad look for the school district. Am I wrong? I can make it even worse. One of the parents interviewed for the story said this about the bus driver, quote, she wouldn't have done it, you know, let a child get off the bus to get a kitten if it was in a more high traffic area, end quote. So now the headline could become, longtime school bus driver fired after stopping on a rural road with no traffic to let student rescue injured kitten, which is something that she definitely wouldn't have done if it would have been on a high traffic road. That same parent, by the way, describes the bus driver as follows. Quote, she is an angel. She is the most caring person. Every year at the beginning of the school year, she buys every child on the bus school supplies. She buys them gifts for Christmas, every holiday, birthday. She's given them birthday cards all out of her own pocket. End quote. So now this headline becomes, longtime school bus driver who buys school supplies for every child on her bus, plus Christmas gifts, birthdays, and every holiday out of her own not-so-deep pockets, fired after stopping on a rural road with no traffic to let student rescue injured kitten, which is something that she definitely wouldn't have done had it been on a high-traffic road, because she's the most caring person, an absolute angel who would do nothing to put her students in harm's way. But now she's fired. So who's going to buy these kids school supplies next year, bucko? Who's going to care about their birthdays and Christmases now? Certainly not their hardworking parents. They're too busy working three jobs to try and keep food on the table. And also, who's going to fund nursing that kitten back to health? That absolute angel of a bus driver would have done it, but now she's left without a job. Are you going to take care of this kitten, Harford County School District? Yeah, we didn't think so. You don't care about poor little defenseless kittens, the incredibly caring students who want to rescue them, nor the bus driver who wants to see her children succeed and be happy. Now, admittedly, that headline's a bit long, but it gets the point across. No word, by the way, on the status of the kitten.

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8: 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It's Ken, back with a new Staff Spotlight. For more than a year, President have made it perfectly clear they're not looking to explain themselves. Since emerging from the UK Rock Underground in 2025, the Anonymous Collective has offered little in the way of biography or identity, instead letting the music tell the story. Now they're ready to reveal their most important legislation yet, their debut album, Blood of Your Empire. 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

0: That's Dark Heaven, brand new from President. The band says the song is a reflection on the contradictions of faith, framing the song not as an attack on belief, but as an attempt to excavate something genuine beneath the noise, division, and power struggles that have accumulated around it. It's found on their brand new album, Blood of Your Empire, which is out now.
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Loser, Tame Impala. River weather for tonight: mostly clear skies, low of 55. 75 tomorrow under mostly sunny skies, and 90 degrees currently in the metro. 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Here's Fool's Gold, Buffalo Traffic Jam, 89.7 The River. 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

0: 89.7 The River, the latest from Joyce Manor. I used to go to this bar. Certainly not something that we want you to be saying about Legends Patio Grill and Bar. We want you to still be going to this bar. Like tonight, for example, as we gather for another Monday night football party. Bills versus Rams. That'll be on the big screens there at Legends tonight, along with beverage, food, and fun, and lots of winning opportunities. You know, we bring a grand prize of the week every single Monday night to Legends in the Cherry Hills Plaza from 7 to 9 p.m. Tonight, it's an Echo Show 5, smart display plus Alexa. Plus, we'll have River Gear and more, and we'll have the registration box on our table for the grand prize of the season, which is a portable party package. That includes a high-def projector, screen, speakers, Fire Stick, River Concert Buddy beer, and lots of beef from Rustic Cuts. But let's just say that perhaps for some reason, I don't want to hear your excuses, but maybe you can't make it tonight. 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I will drop your name in the registration box. 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
0: Lots of Monday night football in between now and then, like tonight, as I'd mentioned, Bills versus Rams. We're there every Monday night from 7 to 9 p.m. in the Cherry Hills Plaza, just off the Irvington exit of I-680. 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
1: Heads up, in the middle of today's 4 at 4, I'm going to give you a chance to win tickets to Bright Eyes. Bright Eyes with Lullaby for the Working Class. That's next Tuesday at the Admiral. Do a caller 10 thing in the middle of today's 4 at 4. Paul is in charge of the music today. How'd he do it? He emailed me. It really is that simple. Corey, C-O-R-E-Y, at 89.7theriver.com. He's given me a themeless 4-4 today with four songs that he wants to hear, like this one here from Dominic Fike. It's Baby Doll on the 4-4 on 89.7 The River.

89.7 The River, the anchor for alternative rock. Kiss Me Goodbye. There's Lovely the Band putting us in the middle of Paul's 4 at 4. And right now, I've got a chance for you to go to Bright Eyes coming up next Tuesday night at the Admiral.

This will be the third appearance by Bright Eyes here in the Metro in just the past couple of months. Of course, it was a very abbreviated set at Maha, and then that pop-up show at the Waiting Room not long ago. This one we've known about pretty much since right after Maha. Next Tuesday night, the Admiral Bright Eyes with Lullaby for the Working Class. Two tickets yours if you're caller 10. Phone number here, 712-328-8970. Good luck to you. Doors from Noah Kahn, keeping it going here on Paul's 4 at 4 on 89.7 The River.

0: 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That's right, the last four songs you heard, submitted by Paul via email, Corey, C-O-R-E-Y, at 89.7theriver.com. And today was Paul's day. Tomorrow, hey, could be yours. Just drop me an email to make it happen. Your four favorites rocking the Metro for any reason at all, or perhaps no reason at all. What's your name?
1: Daniel Wickstrom.
0: Daniel, caller number 10. You're going to the show.
1: Oh, sick.
0: Yeah, man. Two tickets for you for Bright Eyes next Tuesday at the Admiral.
1: Awesome, awesome. I appreciate it.
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89.7 The River, where you hear it first. It's called, oh yeah? That's Steve Lacy. You're in Amplified Afternoons. Weather for tonight, clear skies, low 55. Sunny 75 tomorrow and 91 currently in the metro. 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
0: The headline reads, motorcyclist who fled from cops arrested months later at Walmart. Yeah, back in June of this year, the 38-year-old Florida man led a deputy on a high-speed motorcycle chase after evading a traffic stop. After Florida man exceeded speeds of 100 miles per hour, the deputy lost Florida man. Now, 4 months later, Florida man was recognized by law enforcement and subsequently arrested at midnight in a Walmart store. That's the thing about Florida man, right? If you can't catch him on the streets, just go wait for him at Walmart. Florida man's always going to turn up there sooner or later. It's his natural habitat. And if you're lucky, he might actually be wearing clothes.
2: From the treasures of the Keys to the white beaches of the Panhandle, Florida, the place to be.
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0: There's an accident on the eastbound Dodge entrance ramp from 204th Street. US 75 southbound in Bellevue is stop and go between Childs and Highway 370. And in Omaha, there's a couple slow patches on Interstate 80. One is eastbound between I-680 and 60th Street. The other westbound between 60th and 72nd Streets. If you see something I didn't mention, please let the Total Traffic Tip Line know. 402-551-CARS. Here's the latest from Phoebe Bridgers. 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
2: Aw, well, looky what the cat dragged in. Look here, see? Don't waste my time, kid. Park your carcass, pal, and let me spill the daily dope from a retro rag. It's time for Old Times Headlines.
0: Oh, yes. Each day at this time, I choose a year at random and read a news story or an advertisement from an Omaha newspaper from today's date on that year. And today, we go back to October 12th, 1879, from the Omaha Daily Herald. The headline reads... Actually, I'm not exactly sure what it reads. Practical something for farmers. I can't tell what the second word in the headline is. Maybe you can figure it out. I've posted the story on the Amplified Afternoons Facebook page. The headline doesn't really matter anyway. Here's the story, which I can read just fine. Mosquitoes can be driven away from rooms by the smoke of insect powder burnt on a hot shovel. Oh man, this is sounding dangerous already. When it is not easy to get fire, put a bit of gum camphor on a light on a shovel, light the gum, and it will catch as quickly as alcohol. Then sprinkle a tablespoonful of insect powder, in parentheses, pyrethrum. I guess that's the insect powder. Yeah, sprinkle that on the flame, let it take fire. And blow out the blaze, close the windows, and let the smoke rise for 5 minutes. Okay, we're doing this indoors? This just got infinitely more dangerous. We're lighting shovels on fire to smoke out mosquitoes. When did they invent the window screen? Here's more. Hanging a cloth on which a teaspoonful of carbolic acid is poured at the head of the bed will keep mosquitoes away, and the writer has repeatedly gained a good night's sleep by this means when others failed. Take care to place the cloth or sponge so that there is no danger of touching it with the face or hands in the night, as the acid burns like caustic. Oh man, I'm almost at the point where I'd actually rather wake up with a bunch of mosquito bites. It continues. It is not generally known, as it ought to be, that the remedy works... that the remedy for burns by carbolic acid is Canada fir balsam spread on the part attacked. Okay, they've just now spun this into an advertisement. Make sure to hang your acid rag at the head of your bed, but damn it, don't touch it. But if you do touch it and it fries your skin, choose Canada fir balsam. Canada fir balsam for when your acid rag falls on your face at night. Sure, you've got no mosquito bites, but you've got bigger problems. If you don't want to turn into the Joker, then choose Canada Fir Balsam. And then the story goes on with recommendations of what to do if you do get a mosquito bite. And they're recommending 15 or 20 drops of carbolic acid into a half pint of water. Apparently, it relieves the irritations on the skin caused by a mosquito bite, but if it burns, you've got too much carbolic acid and you should add more water. Apparently, they hadn't discovered tea tree oil yet either. But again, the good news is, if you burn yourself trying to treat your mosquito bite, you can treat your burn with Canada Fir Balsam. You know, today we don't think much about our window screens or air conditioning. We take that stuff for granted, but just think, it could be worse. We could be lighting shovels on fire and throwing acid rags on our bedpost.
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0: Hey, got a couple accidents out there affecting traffic. One's on the entrance ramp to eastbound Dodge from 204th Street. There's also an accident that's been reported on South 25th Street, just south of Highway 370. Stop-and-go traffic on US 75 southbound between Childs and Highway 370. And your slow patches include the following: westbound Dodge between 120th and 129th Streets, eastbound Interstate 80 between I-680 and 72nd, and westbound Interstate 80 between I-680 and Q. See something else? Please let the Total Traffic Tip Line know. They can be reached at 402-551-CARS. Foo Fighters, here's Window. 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

89.7 The River, there's new rock from Ninth Key. It's called Happy Feels Like. Eric wants to give a belated birthday shout out to Larissa. Happy belated, Larissa. River weather for tonight. We're looking at mostly clear skies with a low of 55. Top out at 75 for your Tuesday under mostly sunny skies. 84 currently in the metro. 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
1: 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Love to go. It's Edge Hill here on Road Rage, brought to you by Blood Rush, Forest of Terror, online at scareomaha.com. And we're back at it with another Monday Night Football party tonight at Legends Patio Grill and Bar in the Cherry Hills Plaza. Skin Man's hosting tonight, and he's bringing the goods. 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Maybe some concert tickets, too. But definitely an Echo Show 5. That is your grand prize of the night. Smart display with Alexa. And but there's a football game on, too. The Bills versus the Rams. That'll be on the big screens there at Legends. Just off the Irvington exit of I-680. On the Cherry Hills Plaza Legends Patio Grill and Bar from 7 to 9 p.m. tonight and every Monday night. We'll even have the registration box there on our merch table tonight. So you can get in on the grand prize of the season, the Portable Party Package, which includes a high-def projector, screen, speakers, fire stick, River Concert Buddy beer, and a lot of beef from Rustic Cuts. Everything I just told you, I don't expect you to memorize it. 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
1: Just a couple slow goes out there. One's on I-80 eastbound between 84th and 72nd, and the other affecting southbound traffic on US 75 between Cornhusker and Highway 370. That is it. See something else? Please let the Total Traffic Tip Line know. 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Thanks so much for hanging. Appreciate you. Back tomorrow with more Moose's Monster Bash tickets, more tickets for Bright Eyes and Blood Rush as well. Till then, have a great night. 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
8: Roscoe is a good boy. 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
1: Corey here from Amplified Afternoons. Just a few weeks ago, the song I Don't Live Here Anymore from The War on Drugs popped into my head. And ultimately into my ears after I decided to look it up and press play. Then lo and behold, the band releases a new song just days later, and that is the song I'll be featuring for you today. Their first new tune in 5 years. The War on Drugs frontman Adam Granduciel says that this song was written in about 10 minutes, somewhere between the first coffee and school drop-off. All right, Adam, stop your bragging. Well, here's what being in a coffee and school drop-off sandwich sounds like. New music from The War on Drugs called Who's That on 89.

0: There's new music from the War on Drugs titled Who's That? And Who's That on Drums? It's actually the band's guitarist, Anthony LaMarca, playing drums on that one instead of their stick man, Charlie Hall. Not sure why, but sometimes it's fun to mix things up.
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